0: grateful for you.
1: That was God, I'm Just Grateful from Chandler Moore. Such a good posture for this evening. Just thanking God for the little things and the big ones. Let's take a quick scripture break together. Romans 15:13 says, "May the God of hope fill you with all joy and peace as you trust in Him." That means tonight, whatever kind of day you've had, hope isn't something you have to work up on your own. God actually fills you with it as you lean on Him, even in the quiet. Even when your heart feels a little messy, He still wants it. We're going to slip into a short break, but when we come back, that idea continues with "Here He Comes With My Heart" from Leslie Phillips. Such a fitting reminder that we can bring our whole heart, just as it is, right to Jesus on The Christian Mix.
2: Do you have peace right now? Or are you just churning on the inside? But if you don't have peace right now, I'll tell you why you don't have peace right now. It's not because of circumstances. Peace in the Bible is not the subtraction of problems from life. Peace is the addition of power to meet those problems. The Bible says, "Great peace have they that love thy law, and nothing shall offend them." Now, the only way you can live that way is to put on these shoes of peace. That is the preparation of the good news of peace. Jesus made peace with the blood of His cross. And if you don't have this, if you don't have this, you're going to slip and fall in the battle. So many people, I've seen them fall, not because of a lack of integrity, and not because of a lack of purity, but because of a lack of tranquility.
3: Profound truth, simply stated. Waiting for you now at profoundtruth.org.
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That was Breathe from Michael W. Smith. Such a steady reminder to slow down and rest in God's presence. You're with the Christian Mix, the classics of yesterday, the hits of today, keeping your day centered in Christ. And we'll keep that momentum going now as Tasha Layton leads us into Meet Me in the Valley, the Christian Mix.

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1: That was Spirit Goes from 10th Avenue North, and I love how that song reminds us that God's Spirit doesn't just show up on our best days. He's with us in the mess, too. If your joy feels a little thin right now, remember this from Scripture. The joy of the Lord is your strength, not your performance, not your plans, His presence. So even if today's been a lot, you're not walking it alone. After the break, we'll keep that story of transformation going with Changed from Roscoe Flats right here on The Christian Mix.
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0: Tender Hearts by Jeff Moore and The Distance on The Christian Mix. I'm thinking of Nick Vujicic, born without arms or legs, who was once so discouraged he wanted to give up. God met him in that dark place, gave him hope, and now he travels the world sharing Christ and encouraging others who feel broken. If God can write that kind of story, he's not done writing yours. 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
1: I have a malpractice lawyer friend who became a Christian. He decided to read the Bible from cover to cover. I suggested he start in John because it's easier for a new Christian, but he insisted. I asked him how it was going a couple of weeks later, and he said, "God's not what I thought. He's killing everybody." And then he stopped and said, "Don't get me wrong. He's my kind of guy." Actually, he isn't your kind of guy. He is, as C.S. Lewis said, a lion, and he's not safe, but he's good. If he isn't, my lawyer friend, and you don't have a prayer. Me too, and I'm ordained. I'm Steve Brown. You think about that. Share what you just heard with a friend. Go to youthinkaboutthat.com.
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3: 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You can't lose. Why not? Because all of heaven is behind those who place their trust in Him. And the truth is, you can go from Genesis to Revelation. And you know what God's big challenge to you and me is? It's the same thing. Trust me, trust me, trust me, trust me, trust me. And you can go back to the Old Testament, and every time one of God's saints had a victory, they were trusting God. Every time they made a mess of things, they were not trusting God. You can go all the way through the Scriptures, and it's the same thing over and over and over again. 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

0: was Psalm 1 from Michelle Wagner. Such a peaceful way to share this evening together. Thank you for choosing the Christian Mix and letting this station be part of your night. I hope you're doing well and that you feel held and encouraged right where you are. Romans 15:13 says, "Now the God of hope fill you with all joy and peace in believing." That promise reminds us we're never walking through our days alone. God is pouring hope into every situation. And that same hope is often shared through prayer, which leads us into our next song, Bay Turner with Somebody's Praying on the Christian Mix.
1: Should have been long gone now, yeah. Shouldn't be living.

0: sliding out of that one from Sea Wind, "The devil is a liar," such a strong reminder that every lie the enemy throws our way has already been answered at the cross. And that's why it makes sense to keep moving from that truth into hope. Coming up next, we'll lean into that promise with "Heaven Changes Everything" by Big Daddy Weave, right here on The Christian Mix.
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1: In the Bible, there were three friends who needed God to save them from a fiery furnace. They knew God could save them, but even if He didn't, they said their faith would not waver. You know, sometimes God doesn't answer our prayers the way we want Him to. Sometimes the healing doesn't come, the relationship isn't mended, and the pain doesn't go away. Well, what happens to our faith when we face the fiery trials of life? Like those three friends in the Bible, I want my faith in God to be steadfast. What about you? I pray that your faith and mine will be so grounded in who God is that we will choose to trust Him, even if.
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Hey, it's Stacy Lynn with your soundtrack of hope, crank-worthy worship, and way back classics that still hit the heart. You're in the right place for great Christian music on The Christian Mix.

0: I wish by Point of Grace on the Christian Mix. I'm thinking of the woman who started leaving handwritten Bible verses in hospital waiting rooms. Months later, a nurse told her those simple notes helped patients feel less alone during long nights. One small act, and God multiplied the comfort. That's the quiet goodness you and I get to carry into the world today. 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

That was What Could Be Better, The Days Ahead from 33 Miles, and it just fits this night so well. Thanks for choosing to spend your night here with The Christian Mix. I really hope you're doing okay tonight, feeling seen, supported, and a little more hopeful than you did an hour ago. God's Word puts it like this in Romans 15:13. Now the God of hope fill you with all joy and peace in believing. That's the kind of steady hope that can carry you through regular Tuesdays and really hard Thursdays. And this next song leans right into that hope, opening our eyes to God's quiet goodness all around us. Here is I See You in Everything from We Are Vessel on The Christian Mix.

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0: That was Rhett Walker with Believer. I love how that one feels like a reminder for the days when faith feels a little wobbly, but God's still holding steady. And it fits so well tonight because names matter to God too. He calls us His even when we don't feel like we've got it together. So coming up, you'll hear Names by Ben Lane right here on The Christian Mix.
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2: The Bible story begins in a garden, ends in a city, and all the way through it points to Jesus Christ. At the beginning, God created the heavens and the earth, and at the end, God will create a new heaven and a new earth. Everything Adam lost will be restored, and much more besides. What will that be like? Well, God tells us in a vision that He gave to the Apostle John, "Then I saw a new heaven and a new earth, for the first heaven and the first earth had passed away." New means that it will be wonderfully different. Earth means that it will be strangely familiar. The destiny of the Christian believer is not a dreamlike existence in another world. God will reshape, replenish, and renew this planet. And the joys of the new heaven and earth are beyond anything we can imagine.
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0: Stacy Lynn hanging out with you, wall-to-wall Christian hits, throwbacks that take you way back, and lyrics that lift your soul. 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

0: That was Broken Things from Matthew West, and I love how that song reminds us God doesn't wait for us to have it all together before He brings us joy. Even on the days that feel scattered and messy, Jesus knows every piece and still calls you His. And that kind of grace can settle your heart with real peace. So if today's been a lot already, you are still fully loved right where you are. Coming up after the break, more hope on the way with Come Back from Benny Hester on the Christian Mix.
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2: After a conflict, what keeps your heart from a negative focus? Jesus said, love your enemies. Impossible? Unrealistic? People can't love their enemies. At least that's the assumption. Yet the Greek word agape, translated love in this passage, by definition means a commitment to seek the highest good of another person. Matthew 5:44. Love your enemies and pray for those who persecute you. If you're saying, but they really aren't my enemies, realize that if someone evokes resentment, bitterness, or hatred, that person is an enemy to your spirit. Praying for your enemy protects your heart from bitterness.
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0: That was Sonic Flood with Open the Eyes of My Heart on the Christian Mix. Such a good reminder when the week's been loud and you just need Jesus close. And if you love that kind of encouragement, hang out with Elbert Collins, Saturday mornings, 9 to noon Central. He's got a way of pointing you back to God's goodness right in the middle of real life. Let's keep that going now with Joe English and Shine On, right here on the Christian Mix.
1: There's

0: The Way by John Reddick on the Christian Mix. I'm thinking of the true story of Truett Cathy, who started Chick-fil-A and quietly gave away millions, funding camps so kids who couldn't afford it could hear they're loved and valued. He said his faith shaped every sandwich and every scholarship. It's wild how God can use simple daily work to spread big hope. More of your favorite Christian music coming up as we keep walking this road of grace together. Stay close because we're reaching back with the classic harmonies of second chapter of Acts on the Christian Mix.
1: Janice grew up with an emotionally withdrawn, harsh father who never said I love you.
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1: During high school, in order to feel loved, wanted, and pursued, Janice had a string of unhealthy relationships with high school boys eager to experiment. Later in college, she found the Lord, married a Christian man, and had two children. Her past pain still affected her. 10 years into marriage and longing to feel pursued, she had an affair. Ken, her husband, was devastated. Through counseling, Janice realized the deep wound of her emotionally absent father was the root cause of her affair. Eventually, Janice turned to God for the healing of her father wound. While a dad may leave a deep hole in our life, we each choose how to fill it. We must choose going deep with God.
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4: 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They are to stand still. God will be the one that will move in their behalf. And my friend, you can't lift a little finger to work out your salvation. All you have to do is to accept what God has done for you. The Lord shall fight for you, and ye shall hold your peace. That's the wonderful thing for us. It's God who worked. It's God who wrought our salvation.
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I'm Stacy Lynn with your soundtrack of faith, big anthems, heartfelt worship, and classics that take you way back. Stay right here with the music that lifts Jesus high on The Christian Mix.

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0: That was He Is from Mark Schultz. Such a steady reminder of God's goodness, right in the middle of everything. Thanks for letting this music ride along with you tonight. Hope your heart is resting well and your day is ending in quiet joy. We'll take a short break, and then it's Sufficiency of Grace from Gred Long, all right here.
1: Jessica was so excited telling her dad about her new boyfriend. "He's just about perfect, Dad. He's good looking, has a great sense of humor, and we've so many of the same interests. He's smart, outgoing, and he really cares about me. I'm so happy." "But you said just about perfect. What's missing?" "Well, he believes in God. I don't really know if he has a relationship with him." "Well," said the dad, "remember when we were looking at buying a house for you and there was one that seemed just about perfect? The size was great, great landscaping, beautiful hardwood floors, tiled kitchen, but the foundation was cracked and it wasn't an investment you were willing to make. 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

That was Spirit Song from the Maranatha Singers. Such a gentle reminder that God really does sing joy over us, even on the messy days. Thanks for letting the Christian Mix ride along with you today. It's a gift to share this space and let these songs breathe a little hope into your day. When we invite God to lead, even the hard seasons can grow something good. So let's stay in that place of surrender with Katie Nicole and Have Your Way.

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0: Yeah, it's just amazing. It's just so boundless and limitless, and it just surprises me every day.
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0: That was You Reign from Mercy Me. And I love that reminder that no matter how wild life feels, Jesus is still on the throne, and we are not holding this together on our own. Real peace doesn't mean everything is perfect. It just means we know who's in charge and who's walking with us through it all. So if your heart's a little tired today, take a deep breath and let grace do the talking. 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
2: Have you ever felt like God was angry with you? Like you had messed up so badly that you were put in God's doghouse? You know, God does get angry, angry at sin and disobedience. But it is really important to note that God does not get angry when we struggle to do His will and yet fail. He gets angry when we refuse to believe His promises and willfully disobey His clear commands. You want to please Him, yet find yourself succumbing to anger and lust and worry and greed and selfishness? Psalm 118, verses 6 and 7 says this, "The Lord is for me, I will not fear. What can man do to me? The Lord is for me among those who help me." He's a good God who delights in His children. So come to Him, surrender to Him, believe the truth of His word, and let the truth set you free. Now that's real hope.
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3: Today is the National Day of Prayer. Will you pray with me right now? God of hope, fill us with all joy and peace in believing so that we will abound in hope by the power of the Holy Spirit. You have caused us to be born again to a living hope through the resurrection of Jesus Christ from the dead. Therefore, we hope in what we do not see. This world is not our home or reality, but the Lord is our rock, our truth, our certainty. We pour out repentance of sin and are filled with forgiveness and righteousness. We pour out pain from the attacks of the enemy, anxiousness, fear, anger, and you fill us with courage, assurance, and love. We pour out our needs, the desires of our hearts, and are filled with your kingdom purpose and provision. Let your loving kindness, O Lord, be upon us as we have hoped in you, in abounding hope, anchored by hope. In the name of Jesus we pray, amen. I'm Amy Parks, Communications Director for the National Day of Prayer Task Force for OneCry.com.

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1: When you need a reminder,
0: Jesus is our hope and he is worth living for.
1: Well, you know where to find it. The classics of yesterday, the hits of today, the Christian mix.

Good Sunday morning to you. I'm Al Camp, and this is the Sunday Al Camp Show, overnight, if you will. I've got music from Petra, Stephen Curtis Chapman, Zach Williams, and Sherry Keggy right now, right here.

0: Bebo Norman.
1: I am. That's 2001. Big Blue Sky this Sunday morning for you. Getting you in the mood for Sunday morning church. Right before that was Johnny Diaz with Joy. Brian Duncan, When It Comes to Love. And Petra started us off with Why Should the Father Bother? I'm Al Camp, and this is the overnight edition of the Al Camp Show. And here are two new encouraging words for you.
2: Charles Messier was a Frenchman who lived from 1730 to 1817. He discovered his love for astronomy with the appearance of what is known as the Six-Tailed Comet of 1744. By way of his small refracting telescope, his most notable accomplishment was the compilation of a catalog of 110 astronomical objects. Messier's designations are still in use by almost all astronomers, and today, by way of advanced telescopes, we can see these breathtaking creations like nebula, star clusters, and galaxies in extreme detail. The incredible majesty of the heavens leaves us in awe of the amazing designs of our Creator. The Apostle Paul tells us that the invisible things of Him from the creation of the world are clearly seen, being understood by the things that are made, even His eternal power and Godhead. I'm David Reeves. Truly, the heavens declare the glory of God.
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4: This is Real Life. The classics of yesterday, the hits of today, the Christian Mix

Zach Williams, Less Like Me, from his 2020 album, Rescue Story. Dan Peek, right before that, a new song, came out in 1986. Sherry Keggy, Open My Heart, and Toby Mac with Heaven on My Mind. Here's Jimmy Needham with Forgiven and Loved from 2008. I'm Al Camp, overnight with you.

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1: God's not rocked and shaken by something that happens. 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
0: We are. Get anchored. The Christian Mix. The classics of yesterday. The hits of today.

0: That's Wes King. Life is Precious. Franklin McCabe right before that, with Paradise. Chris Tomlin with How Good It Is. I'm Al Camp, and it is Overnight with Al Camp. And I'm going to close out this hour with four songs. I've got Charity Gale, I Speak Jesus, Third Day, Nothing Compares, Stephen Curtis Chapman, Where We Belong. And the last song you're going to hear this hour will be Gary McSpadden from 1986 with Mighty God. Yes, indeed, he is Mighty God. I'm Al Camp, and this is Overnight with Al Camp on The Christian Mix. I'll see you on the other side of the hour.
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0: band Brandon Lake welcomes Nick Jonas from the Jonas Brothers on a faith-filled journey. The Author is out now. 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

Welcome into the second hour of the Al Camp Overnight Show, right here on the Christian Mix. I've got music from Milo and Broken Heart, By the Tree, PFR, and Mariah Peters, right here, right now.

0: trust him, follow him. 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

0: That's Idol Cure with Come Back to Me. Michael O'Brien right before that, I Will Not Be Denied. Wait for Me, Rebecca St. James. And starting us off this hour was Blessing Offer with Lift Me Up. I'm Al Camp, and you are overnight with me, and I've got 2 minutes of encouraging word for you and then some more music.
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2: 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But the closer you and I learn to walk in concert with His will, then what happens is His ways are not quite as strange. His ways are not as foreign as they may have appeared to be previously. He says, my ways are not your ways, and my thoughts are not your thoughts. My ways are higher than your ways, and my thoughts are higher than your thoughts. That's true. But when you and I get in concert with the will of God, then His ways and His timing, all of a sudden things begin to click. We begin to walk in harmony with the will of the Father. One of the requirements of waiting upon the Lord is faith.
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3: 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Just like David, who wrote this psalm, the trials we face in life can cause us to run to God for help. When you face devastating problems, don't be overwhelmed. 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He wants to carry these burdens for you as you learn to walk with Him as His child.
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0: The Christian Mix. The classics of yesterday, the hits of today.

How about some Pray for Rain, also known as PFR, Great Links from 1996. Right before that, Randy Matthews, It Took a Carpenter, Matthew West with What If, Mariah Peters with Brave. Let's do some We Are Messengers with Power from 2019. I'm Al Camp, and this is Overnight with Al Camp.

0: Man, I love her voice. That's Susan Ashton with All I Long For. Right before it, another great voice, Michelle Pilar with Walk Across Heaven. I'm Al Camp, and this is the Christian Mix Overnight, and I've got 1 minute of encouraging word for you, and then I'm going to close out this hour with Taryn with Testimony, Sanctus Real with Won't Let Me Go, and Mylon LeFevre and Broken Heart, Modern Man. And the last song this hour is Across the Sky. The song is Found by You from 2003. I'm Al Camp, as I said, and I'll see you on the other side of the hour.
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Welcome into the final hour of the Al Camp Show overnight on the Christian Mix. I've got music from Scott Wesley Brown, Mercy Me, Kim Boyce, and Francesca Battistelli. I love to say that name. Right here, right now.

0: That's Lincoln Brewster with There Is Power in His Name. Right before that was For King and Country with World on Fire. Francesca Battistelli, which I love to say, Free to Be Me, and Whiteheart Unchained. Right before that, starting off the hour, I'm Al Camp, and I've got a couple minutes to encourage you right now on the Christian Mix.
1: How are you today? Typically, when we ask someone how they are doing, their response is, I'm good, how are you? Sometimes it's just a phrase we say no matter what is going on in our lives. But no matter what is going on in our lives or in the world, God is always good. Psalm 145:9 says, the Lord is good to all. He has compassion on all he has made. Nahum 1:7 says, the Lord is good, a refuge in times of trouble. He cares for those who trust in him. God's goodness is one more way that he is perfect. God is good to all. He is good in justice, and he is good even in times of trouble. So how are you today? Anchor your heart in God's compassion, love, and care for you. Find joy in God's goodness today. I'm Andrea Griffith, wife, mother, and follower of Jesus for OneCry.com.
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That's Salvador with Heaven from 2004. His album, So Natural. Cochran and Country, Thank God for Sunday Morning. And Kim Boyce, Save Me. And the Imperials, Higher Power. I got a guy that I really like right here, right now, Al Denson. Do you know this man? From 1995, here's Al.

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0: That is such a great prayer. Recognize who we are in our Savior's eyes. We are nothing without Him. Bebo Norman from 2004 Try album. David Funk right before that with The Blood. Gary Chapman with Finally from his early years album. I'm Al Camp overnight on the Christian Mix, and I've got a couple minutes of encouraging word for you, and then we're going to have some music to close out this morning to get you ready to get up, get going, go into church.
1: 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They require an investment of patience and often of sacrifice. 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If you want a clean barn, don't get an ox. But if you want a good harvest, an ox can make it happen. Life is filled with choices, and usually we have to give up something in order to get something. It's a wise man or woman who is willing to sacrifice to achieve the very best in life. 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

That's Scott Wesley Brown. I wish you Jesus. I wish you would pray for Scott. He announced on Facebook the other day that he's been hospitalized with a real bad case of E. coli. He got a hold of something that gave him a real bad case. He's been hospitalized. He's on the mend, but keep him in your prayers. Lift him up and keep him encouraged. If you're friends with him on Facebook, if you're not, look him up. Send him a note of encouragement. I've got some music from Mercy Me right now, and then I'm going to close out the show with Michael Anderson, Be Not Be Afraid. And here is Mercy Me, best news ever. I will see you next week. Y'all go to church in the morning. Thank you.

0: Home by Daughtry on the Christian Mix. I'm thinking of the man who lost everything in a wildfire in Paradise, California, and still said the support and kindness from strangers helped him rebuild and deepened his faith in God's care. He had no house left, but he said prayer and people reminded him he was never alone, and now he volunteers to comfort others who lose their homes. It's a quiet picture of how God can turn ashes into hope. Stay close. 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
1: 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Be faithful to teach His Word. Pray His Word takes root in their lives.
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5: 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Jesus is my redeemer. He cleansed me. Jesus is my Lord and Savior.
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Thanks for ending your night with us as we just heard I Know You Now from For Him on The Christian Mix. Grateful you're here tonight, and I hope you're doing all right, feeling seen and encouraged wherever you are. The Lord is the strength of my life. Of whom shall I be afraid? Psalm 27:1, King James. That little line can steady a heart on a hard night when worry gets loud and strength feels thin. This next one carries that same hope straight to the cross. Here is God So Loved from We the Kingdom on The Christian Mix.

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0: That was Stephen Curtis Chapman with Something Beautiful. Such a steady reminder that God can take all the scattered pieces of a day and turn them into something full of grace. Some nights that chorus just feels like a quiet prayer we didn't know we needed. And as we let that settle in, the next song really carries that same hope forward. Because coming up is You've Already Won from Shane and Shane on the Christian Mix.
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2: And it came to pass that in the morning watch, the Lord looked unto the hosts of the Egyptians through the pillar of fire and of the cloud, and trouble the hosts of the Egyptians. The interesting thing to note here is God worked through the pillar of fire and the cloud. And I think this represents the Holy Spirit. God works through the Holy Spirit. He does today. And here you find him moving through the Holy Spirit, or through the pillar of cloud and the pillar of fire. And they were led as the child of God should be led today by the Spirit of God.
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0: Just heard No Impossible With You from I Am They. Such a good reminder that God is still at work, even in the quiet hours. Thanks for spending part of your night here, praying it's been peaceful and full of hope for you. We'll take a short break, then more encouragement is on the way with Song of Hope, Heaven Come Home from Robbie Sayband.
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3: Now, how do we know that Jesus is God? Because God told us so. Well, how can he be God and the Son of God at the same time? It is a sacred mystery. How do you know about the Holy Trinity? Only by divine revelation. You don't understand this by logic. You don't understand this by investigation. You don't understand this by mathematics. So lay your pride in the dust and understand that this is a sacred mystery. And don't ever cast anything out because you can't understand it. How are you going to understand Almighty God being finite and He being infinite? 1 Timothy chapter 3, verse 16, and without controversy, great is the mystery of godliness. God was manifest in the flesh.
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That was Good Feeling from Sweet Comfort Band. Such a classic reminder that God's joy can reach right into an ordinary day and brighten it up. Thanks for spending this time with us on The Christian Mix. It really is a gift to share these songs of hope and grace with you through the night. And if that lifted your heart a bit, stay with this theme of longing for something more. Phil Wickham and Homesick for Heaven on The Christian Mix. My

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0: That was Avalon with Always Have, Always Will. Such a good reminder that God's love doesn't let go, even on the days we feel a little worn out or overlooked. Joy isn't just a mood. It's knowing Jesus is holding you steady when everything else is shifting. Maybe you needed to hear that right now. You are held. You are seen. And that ties right into what's coming after the break, a song that just celebrates how His goodness keeps on showing up in big ways and small ones. Coming up after this is Goodness Goes On and On from Daniel Doss, right here on The Christian Mix.
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1: 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You know, rainbows appear as the sun shines through the clouds after a storm. They remind me that my God is a promise keeper. When the storms of life come my way, I'm usually focused on how I feel, overwhelmed, afraid, alone. Well, God's been encouraging me to change my perspective. He's encouraging me to look for His promises in the middle of the storm. It's my hope that you and I will stop looking at the fear that exists within the storms of life and instead ask God to give us eyes to see Him. God's promises are true, my friend, even in the middle of the storm.
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4: Sin is like a lonely little cancer cell. 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Listen, people don't fall into terrible, horrible sin all at once. They just crack open the door to a little sin, and little by little, that sin leads them to devastation that will wreck and ruin their lives. Now, God warns us in Ephesians chapter 4, do not give the devil a place. What do you do when Satan knocks at your door with a harmless little sin? Just say no. The sin he brings with him does have temporary pleasure, but that temporary pleasure leads to lasting pain. The Lord has come to give us a life overflowing with love and joy and peace, and it is in Jesus where you will find real hope.
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Stay right here for music that lifts your heart on the Christian Mix.

0: That was Say the Word from Whiteheart. Such a good reminder that when God speaks, things actually change in us and around us. Let's take a quick scripture break here. Psalm 46 says, God is our refuge and strength, an ever-present help in trouble. I love that little phrase, ever-present. It means you don't have to wait in line for His attention. He's already right there in the middle of what you're facing today, giving you strength you didn't know you had. So if you're tired or feeling a little worn on the inside, you're not carrying it alone. After this short break, we'll keep leaning into that hope with Do It For You from Jason Crabb, a reminder that God is working on your behalf even when you can't see it yet. This is The Christian Mix.
1: Hi, I'm Melissa. Let's take a break from the busyness of today and focus on God during this Abide Minute. Let God show you Himself through His Word. In the beginning was the Word, and the Word was with God, and the Word was God. John tells us at the beginning of his gospel. And then there are these beautiful words. And the Word became flesh and dwelt among us, and we have seen His glory. Glory as of the only Son from the Father, full of grace and truth. When you see Jesus, you see God. In Him, all that was spoken through the prophets came to be. The entirety of the Bible tells the story of Jesus. He spoke the world into existence, the Alpha and the Omega. Thanks for spending this Abide Minute with me. For 25% off the Abide app, go to abide.com/radio. Until next time, may you abide in Christ.
2: Hidden sin is attractive, but once exposed, we see how ugly it really is. Hey, this is Debbie Griffith. C.S. Lewis in The Great Divorce says sin is like an itch that needs to be scratched. At first it's small, but the more it's scratched, the better it feels. And after a while, the itch becomes less, but you actually long to have it back. Sin is that way. When you aren't satisfied by it anymore, you still long to have it. Only God can take that desire away. Sin, it costs us. And the real loss isn't just on earth, but the loss of eternal life if not repented. Good news is that if we change our ways and accept God's grace, we have life, which is what 1 John 5:12 talks about with repentance, which is simply turning from our ways as director of our lives to His direction. And this always brings true freedom, forgiveness, and life now and into eternity every day. For more encouragement in Everyday Matters, visit DebbieGriffith.com.

Some days, a song just lands like a quiet reminder of grace. That was You Can Be Mine from Kim Boyce. Grateful you're here with the Christian Ricks, the classics of yesterday, the hits of today, keeping hope and joy in the middle of the night. And as you breathe that in, here comes another prayer in song. From Sidewalk Prophets, this is Father, Let It Be on the Kristen Mix.

0: That was Riley Clemens with Fighting For Me. Such a good reminder that even when we feel worn out, we are never alone because Jesus doesn't give up on us. Joy isn't about everything going right. It's about knowing God is right here in the middle of whatever you're facing, holding you steady when your heart feels a little unsteady. Some days a song like that feels like a deep breath, like God saying, I've got you. After the break, Mercy Me is coming up with Make It Well, and that one walks us straight into the hope that God can bring peace to the heaviest places in our lives on The Christian Mix.
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2: 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Yet everyone struggles with feelings of loneliness. No one escapes separation, loss, grief, isolation, and the human need for relationships. We see this throughout the Bible. King David describes the devastation of his loneliness when he says that he is a contempt to his neighbors and a dread to his friends. In a fleeting moment of fear, David even feels like the Lord has abandoned him. But then his faith swells and his hope returns. He boldly proclaims in Psalm 31:24, "Be strong and take heart, all you who hope in the Lord."
1: This Hope Minute was brought to you by Hope for the Heart. 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
5: Hey, this is Daniel Britt, and here's what's new in Christian music this week. Josiah Queen follows up his smash hit single, Demons, with a new track, Make Heaven Crowded, and it's out now.
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0: and Brandon Lake welcomes Nick Jonas from the Jonas Brothers on a faith-filled journey. The Author is out now. Who am I to question the plan in the hands of the author? The newest singles from Josiah Queen and Brandon Lake are out now and streaming everywhere.
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0: That was I Will Fear No More from The Afters. Such a good reminder that even when anxiety gets loud, God's peace is louder. Jesus doesn't promise every situation will feel easy, but he does promise his presence right in the middle of it. That is real hope. So if your heart's racing a little today, you're not alone. And that theme keeps going after the break with Tell Me from Stephen Curtis Chapman right here on The Christian Mix.
1: Charles Messier was a Frenchman who lived from 1730 to 1817. He discovered his love for astronomy with the appearance of what is known as the Six-Tailed Comet of 1744. By way of his small refracting telescope, his most notable accomplishment was the compilation of a catalog of 110 astronomical objects. Messier's designations are still in use by almost all astronomers, and today, by way of advanced telescopes, we can see these breathtaking creations like nebula, star clusters, and galaxies in extreme detail. The incredible majesty of the heavens leaves us in awe of the amazing designs of our Creator. The Apostle Paul tells us that the invisible things of Him from the creation of the world are clearly seen, being understood by the things that are made, even His eternal power and Godhead. I'm David Reeves. Truly, the heavens declare the glory of God.
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That was Point of Grace with Day by Day. Such a steady reminder on a Sunday morning that God's mercy really does meet us in the middle of everything. And if you love those songs that carry you through the day, Middays with Hugh Evan on the Christian Mix is packed with them. Weekdays from 12 to 2 Central, with the Classic Cafe serving up those favorites from 12 to 1 Central. All right, let's keep that goodness going with Robbie Duke and Come Let Us Reason, right here on the Christian Mix.

0: so much by Life Church Worship on the Christian Mix. I'm thinking of Nick Vujicic, born without arms or legs, who once said he felt useless until he realized God could use his story to encourage others. Now he speaks around the world, reminding people that our limits don't limit God. If God can work through Nick's story, he can hold yours too. 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
2: It's common for young believers to express doubt in times of difficult circumstance. In fact, a recent Barna study cites God allowing bad things to happen as the number one reason teens today are turning away from Christianity. Might your daughter have a similarly superficial faith in need of strengthening? A rooted believer is one who praises God in the hills and the valleys of life. If your girl abandons her trust in God during times of difficulty, point her to Scripture, like Daniel 3, where she can learn from the example of Shadrach, Meshach, and Abednego. Encourage your girl to redirect her instinct from "Why, God?" to "What are you trying to teach me, God?" This simple mindset shift takes her away from the disappointment in her circumstance and stretches her to be guided by His will.
1: Learn more about empowering girls through the love of God at RaisingGodlyGirls.com.
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5: 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Faith, find it. The Christian Mix, the classics of yesterday, the hits of today.

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Thanks for hanging out today. 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

0: Fade to White by Matthew Ward on the Christian Mix. I was just reading about a church in Texas that started with a handful of people in a living room and now spends every week delivering groceries to hundreds of neighbors who can't afford them. They prayed, brought what little they had, and watched God multiply it. It's wild how God turns small faith into big kindness. Stick around. More of your favorite Christian music coming up. And next, we've got Elevation Rhythm on the Christian Mix.
1: But you, Sovereign Lord, help me for your name's sake. 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
1: 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Do these phrases resonate with you? Just like David, who wrote this psalm, the trials we face in life can cause us to run to God for help. When you face devastating problems, don't be overwhelmed. Talk to God. Pour out your heart to Him. He wants to carry these burdens for you as you learn to walk with Him as His child.
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4: The Bible's story began in a garden where God blessed Adam and Eve with four marvelous gifts: a home, work, relationship, and God's visible presence. Each of these gifts was marred when sin came into the world. Adam and Eve were driven out of the garden. They had to make their home in a world scarred by sin and pain and death. Work that had been blessed was marked by frustration. The world's first family was divided, and Adam and Eve had to walk with God by faith rather than by sight. Paradise was lost when sin came into the world, but at the end of the Bible story, the gifts that were lost are not only restored, they're surpassed in God's new garden city. The greatest joys of life in this world are like pointers to the greater delights of God's new creation.
3: Invite a friend to open the Bible with you at openthebible.org.

Good morning. That was 1974 from Amy Grant here on The Christian Mix. And I'm really glad you're spending part of your morning with us. I hope today you feel seen, supported, and reminded that you are not walking any of this alone. The Bible says in Romans 15, verse 13, "Now the God of hope fill you with all joy and peace in believing." That promise leans right into the everyday stuff, the errands, the emails, the quiet worries. God's hope is for all of it. And with that same hope and surrender, here comes I'm Yours from Blanca and Ryan Ellis on The Christian Mix.

Some days are heavy, but grace is so loud. The Christian Mix, where the classics of yesterday meet the hits of today in everyday joy.

0: That was Keith Green with You Put This Love in My Heart. Such a simple, honest reminder that any real love we give or get starts with Jesus pouring his love into us first. And when your heart's that full, it's kind of natural to want to celebrate who he is out loud right there with you. So next, we keep that praise going with That's My King from Cece Winans, letting that joy rise a little higher as you go through your day on the Christian Mix.
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2: From a human reasoning point of view, usually God does things opposite from what we expect. But the closer you and I learn to walk in concert with His will, then what happens is His ways are not quite as strange. His ways are not as foreign as they may have appeared to be previously. He says, my ways are not your ways, and my thoughts are not your thoughts. My ways are higher than your ways, and my thoughts are higher than your thoughts. That's true. But when you and I get in concert with the will of God, then His ways and His timing, all of a sudden things begin to click. We begin to walk in harmony with the will of the Father. One of the requirements of waiting upon the Lord is faith.
1: For help and hope from God's Word, go to intouch.org.

I'm Robin, your DJ. Packed hour of powerful praise and those Sing It Like You Mean It classics coming up. 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

0: That was For What It's Worth from Rachel Lampa this morning. And I love how that song just feels like an honest conversation with God about what you've got to bring today. It reminds me of Psalm 46, verse 1, where it says, God is our refuge and strength, a very present help in trouble. Not someday, not when you've got it all together, very present help. So, if you're heading into work or getting the kids out the door and it all feels like a lot, you are not walking into any of it alone. God's strength goes with you. We'll take a quick break and then we've got Stand Up from Petra on the way. A great reminder that because God stands with you, you really can stand firm in hope today. That's Petra coming up on The Christian Mix.
1: Listen to the words of this ancient proverb. He who wishes a fire must put up with the smoke. To me, it means that the best things in life aren't free. They require an investment of patience and often of sacrifice. There's a proverb in the Bible that says something similar. If you want a clean barn, don't get an ox. But if you want a good harvest, an ox can make it happen. Life is filled with choices, and usually we have to give up something in order to get something. It's a wise man or woman who is willing to sacrifice to achieve the very best in life. 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
3: How are you today? Typically, when we ask someone how they are doing, their response is, I'm good. How are you? Sometimes it's just a phrase we say no matter what is going on in our lives. But no matter what is going on in our lives or in the world, God is always good. Psalm 145:9 says, the Lord is good to all. He has compassion on all he has made. Nahum 1:7 says, the Lord is good, a refuge in times of trouble. He cares for those who trust in him. God's goodness is one more way that he is perfect. God is good to all. He is good in justice and he is good even in times of trouble. So how are you today? Anchor your heart in God's compassion, love, and care for you. Find joy in God's goodness today. I'm Andrea Griffith, wife, mother, and follower of Jesus for OneCry.com.
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Stay there with All Because of Jesus, such a good reminder of where every bit of this joy comes from. You're with the Christian Mix, the classics of yesterday, the hits of today, where God's goodness keeps showing up in every song. And that continues right now as Matthew West points to the God who is so steady, so present, so good, with Good on the Christian Mix.

0: such peace. I've never felt this full with knowledge and understanding and clarity.
1: You'll feel better. All you have to do is listen.
0: This is exactly where I'm supposed to be.
1: You belong here. The Christian Mix. The classics of yesterday, the hits of today.

0: My light, yeah.
1: That was Colton Dixon with My Light. And I love how that song reminds us that even when life feels a little off, God's joy isn't based on how our day is going. Jesus said His joy would be in us and our joy would be complete. So if today's been heavy, you're still allowed to smile, to laugh, to rest in Him, because His joy runs deep. After the break, Skillet is coming up with Anchor, locking in that hope we have when the waves hit. This is The Christian Mix, now playing on The Christian Mix.
2: Now, how do we know that Jesus is God? Because God told us so. Well, how can He be God and the Son of God at the same time? It is a sacred mystery. How do you know about the Holy Trinity? Only by divine revelation. You don't understand this by logic. You don't understand this by investigation. You don't understand this by mathematics. So lay your pride in the dust and understand that this is a sacred mystery. And don't ever cast anything out because you can't understand it. How are you going to understand Almighty God being finite and He being infinite? 1 Timothy chapter 3, verse 16, and without controversy, great is the mystery of godliness. God was manifest in the flesh.
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4: 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Well, God's been encouraging me to change my perspective. He's encouraging me to look for His promises in the middle of the storm. It's my hope that you and I will stop looking at the fear that exists within the storms of life and instead ask God to give us eyes to see Him. God's promises are true, my friend, even in the middle of the storm.
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I'm Robin with you. Your soundtrack of faith is loaded this hour with powerful praise anthems and classic favorites that still hit the heart. Stay right here for the music that lifts you on the Christian Mix.

0: That was Hold You High from By the Tree. Such a good reminder that even on the messy days, God's still worthy of every bit of our praise. And when you've got your eyes set on Him like that, the next step is letting Him lead every move you make. Let Him lead it all. So keep that heart open, because coming up next is Take My Hand from Russ Taff, right here on The Christian Mix.
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1: It seems like everybody has some, a neighborhood, school, or church where there's a whole family of boys or whatever just running and screaming and picking on each other. 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Pray His word takes root in their lives.
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That was Hard Love from Need to Breathe on the Christian Mix. 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
0: 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The classics of yesterday, the hits of today, the Christian Mix.

0: That was Crowder with Let It Rain, Is There Anybody featuring Vandisa. And I love how that song reminds us we're not alone when life feels heavy. Dodd doesn't promise every day will feel easy, but he does promise his joy is real, even here. So if your heart's a little worn out today, you are still held. And that's the kind of hope this next song carries too, because after the break, it's What a Savior from Laura Story on The Christian Mix.
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Big anthems, worship favorites, and classics that take you way back are all lined up this hour. 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
0: 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Hope and encouragement at the touch of a button. 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

0: Lost Without You by BB and CeCe Winans on the Christian Mix. I'm thinking of Pastor Andrew Brunson, who was imprisoned in Turkey and said what held him together was simply repeating, "Jesus, I love you," even when he felt nothing. He's now free, sharing how God met him right in that weakness. That same God holds you today, even when you don't feel strong at all. More of your favorite Christian music coming up. Stay with me for Andrew Rip on the Christian Mix.
1: Hidden sin is attractive, but once exposed, we see how ugly it really is. Hey, this is Debbie Griffith. C.S. Lewis in The Great Divorce says sin is like an itch that needs to be scratched. At first it's small, but the more it's scratched, the better it feels. And after a while, the itch becomes less, but you actually long to have it back. Sin is that way. When you aren't satisfied by it anymore, you still long to have it. Only God can take that desire away. Sin, it costs us. And the real loss isn't just on earth, but the loss of eternal life if not repented. 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
3: Hey, this is Daniel Britt, and here's what's new in Christian music this week. Josiah Queen follows up his smash hit single, Demons, with a new track, Make Heaven Crowded, and it's out now. Make Heaven

0: man, Brandon Lake, welcomes Nick Jonas from the Jonas Brothers on a faith-filled journey. The Author is out now. Who am I to question the plan in the hands of the author? The newest singles from Josiah Queen and Brandon Lake are out now and streaming everywhere.
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0: Just ahead of that break, you were listening to Somebody Loves You from Denise Williams. Such a gentle reminder for this morning that you are not forgotten. Thanks for choosing the Christian Mix to be part of your day. I really hope you're doing okay right now and that you feel seen and supported where you are. The Bible says in Romans 15:13, "Now the God of hope fill you with all joy and peace in believing." That's the kind of quiet strength we can carry into the emails, the errands, the hard conversations. And this next track is like a deep breath of that hope. Here's "Thankful" from Forrest Frank on the Christian Mix.
1: I've got so much to be thankful for. Look, I got a

0: That was Keith Green with How Can They Live Without Jesus? Such an honest reminder of the kind of love that actually changes people. Not just lyrics we sing, but a life we live. And that heart for reaching others keeps going in the music today, because when you've been met by grace, you start to see every face a little differently. Every story matters. So, coming up, Somebody Like Me from Caleb and John featuring Kane, carrying that same heartbeat into a fresh new sound right after this on The Christian Mix.
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2: Sin is like a lonely little cancer cell. It always starts out small, but it never stays small. It grows from a single drink to a full-blown alcohol addiction. From fooling around to premarital sex and an unwanted pregnancy. Listen, people don't fall into terrible, horrible sin all at once. They just crack open the door to a little sin, and little by little that sin leads them to devastation that will wreck and ruin their lives. Now God warns us in Ephesians chapter 4, do not give the devil a place. What do you do when Satan knocks at your door with a harmless little sin? Just say no. The sin he brings with him does have temporary pleasure, but that temporary pleasure leads to lasting pain. The Lord has come to give us a life overflowing with love and joy and peace, and it is in Jesus where you will find real hope.
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0: A Million Pieces by Newsboys on the Christian Mix. I was reading about a woman who started leaving short Bible verses on sticky notes at her office. And one day, a coworker told her that a single verse kept him from giving up. She had no idea God was using her little habit to steady someone's whole week. God loves to take our small, honest offerings and multiply the goodness. Stick with us for more of your favorite Christian music coming up. And yes, we've got C.C. 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
2: It's common for young believers to express doubt in times of difficult circumstance. In fact, a recent Barna study cites God allowing bad things to happen as the number one reason teens today are turning away from Christianity. Might your daughter have a similarly superficial faith in need of strengthening? A rooted believer is one who praises God in the hills and the valleys of life. If your girl abandons her trust in God during times of difficulty, point her to Scripture, like Daniel 3, where she can learn from the example of Shadrach, Meshach, and Abednego. Encourage your girl to redirect her instinct from "Why, God?" to "What are you trying to teach me, God?" This simple mindset shift takes her away from the disappointment in her circumstance and stretches her to be guided by His will.
1: Learn more about empowering girls through the love of God at RaisingGodlyGirls.com.
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4: 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The classics of yesterday, the hits of today, the Christian Mix

Good morning, and thanks for spending part of your day with the Christian Mix. We just heard Song of Love from Rebecca St. James, and I hope as that played, you felt a little more seen and supported right where you are. The Bible says in Romans 15:13, "Now the God of hope fill you with all joy and peace in believing." That's the kind of steady hope that can carry you through the school run, the work stress, all of it. And leaning into that promise of hope, this next track is a reminder that no story is beyond God's reach. Here is No Hopeless Soul from Stephen Stanley on The Christian Mix. Do you feel

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0: as stars go dim with walking like giants. Such a good reminder that even when we feel small, God's the one steadying our steps. Some days feel a little shaky, but His strength in us is so real, so constant. And that makes this next song a sweet follow-up, because it looks right at the moment Jesus breaks into our story and everything changes. Then Christ Came from Mercy Me is coming up next on The Christian Mix.
1: Hi, I'm Melissa. Let's take a break from the busyness of today and focus on God during this Abide Minute. Let God show you Himself through His Word. In the beginning was the Word, and the Word was with God, and the Word was God. John tells us at the beginning of his gospel. And then there are these beautiful words. And the Word became flesh and dwelt among us, and we have seen His glory, glory as of the only Son from the Father, full of grace and truth. When you see Jesus, you see God. In Him, all that was spoken through the prophets came to be. The entirety of the Bible tells the story of Jesus. He spoke the world into existence, the Alpha and the Omega. Thanks for spending this Abide Minute with me. 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Until next time, may you

I'm Tony. Good morning, friends. You're in the right place for joyful worship and way-back classics that shape your faith, all packed into this next hour on The Christian Mix.

Hey, everybody, this is Clay Cross. Really appreciate you listening to The Christian Mix, and I appreciate them playing some of my songs from back in the 90s. You might remember this one.

0: That was Stephen Curtis Chapman with Live Out Loud. Love how that one moves. Such a great reminder that when God's grace really grabs our hearts, it naturally spills out into how we live and love the people around us. And if that stirred something in you, this next song is the perfect follow-up. Coming up, What If by Matthew West, asking those honest questions about what we're doing with the time God's given us. Let's keep the hope and joy going right here on The Christian Mix.
1: Charles Messier was a Frenchman who lived from 1730 to 1817. He discovered his love for astronomy with the appearance of what is known as the Six-Tailed Comet of 1744. By way of his small refracting telescope, his most notable accomplishment was the compilation of a catalog of 110 astronomical objects. Messier's designations are still in use by almost all astronomers, and today, by way of advanced telescopes, we can see these breathtaking creations like nebula, star clusters, and galaxies in extreme detail. The incredible majesty of the heavens leaves us in awe of the amazing designs of our Creator. The Apostle Paul tells us that the invisible things of Him from the creation of the world are clearly seen, being understood by the things that are made, even His eternal power and Godhead. I'm David Reeves. Truly, the heavens declare the glory of God.
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4: 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Yet everyone struggles with feelings of loneliness. No one escapes separation, loss, grief, isolation, and the human need for relationships. We see this throughout the Bible. King David describes the devastation of his loneliness when he says that he is a contempt to his neighbors and a dread to his friends. In a fleeting moment of fear, David even feels like the Lord has abandoned him. But then his faith swells and his hope returns. He boldly proclaims in Psalm 31:24, "Be strong and take heart, all you who hope in the Lord."
3: This Hope Minute was brought to you by Hope for the Heart. 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

afternoon's rolling on and the music's lifting your heart right here on The Christian Mix. 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

0: Cochrane & Co. right there with what grace can do. Love that reminder. If joy feels a little out of reach today, grace says you're still held, still loved, still invited to start fresh. Jesus doesn't wait for a perfect mood. He meets us right where we are and walks us towards real joy. Some days that truth feels like a deep breath. And we're keeping that hope going after the break with Gloria from Small Town Poets on The Christian Mix.
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1: 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Well, God's been encouraging me to change my perspective. He's encouraging me to look for His promises in the middle of the storm. It's my hope that you and I will stop looking at the fear that exists within the storms of life and instead ask God to give us eyes to see Him. God's promises are true, my friend, even in the middle of the storm.
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3: Listen to the words of this ancient proverb. 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If you want a clean barn, don't get an ox. 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Life is filled with choices, and usually we have to give up something in order to get something. 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
1: 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Heart strong, faith strong. 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

0: That was I Am the Way from Mark Schultz. Such a steady reminder that when life feels a little confusing, Jesus doesn't just show the path, He is the path. Some days, a song like that really helps reset the heart and calm the noise a bit. And when your heart's settled, those classic voices hit even deeper. Coming up next, That Hope Keeps Moving with Voice in the Wind by Petra, a great follow-up to carry that same message forward in a powerful way. 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
2: And it came to pass that in the morning watch, the Lord looked unto the hosts of the Egyptians through the pillar of fire and of the cloud, and troubled the hosts of the Egyptians. The interesting thing to note here is God worked through the pillar of fire and the cloud. And I think this represents the Holy Spirit. God works through the Holy Spirit. He does today. And here you find Him moving through the Holy Spirit, or through the pillar of cloud and the pillar of fire. And they were led as the child of God should be led today by the Spirit of God.
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3: Now, how do we know that Jesus is God? Because God told us so. Well, how can He be God and the Son of God at the same time? It is a sacred mystery. How do you know about the Holy Trinity? Only by divine revelation. You don't understand this by logic. You don't understand this by investigation. You don't understand this by mathematics. So lay your pride in the dust and understand that this is a sacred mystery. And don't ever cast anything out because you can't understand it. How are you going to understand Almighty God being finite and He being infinite? 1 Timothy chapter 3, verse 16. And without controversy, great is the mystery of godliness. God was manifest in the flesh.
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That was Jeremy Camp with Dead Man Walking, bringing some strong hope into this Sunday afternoon. 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

0: That was Even Then from Micah Tyler. Love that message of hope. It's such a reminder that no matter what hits us today, God's not backing away from us. His grace holds steady, even when our circumstances don't. And sometimes, just knowing He's right here with us, that's where real peace starts to settle in. Coming up after the break, we'll keep that encouragement going with Speak Life from Toby Mac on The Christian Mix.
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2: The Bible's story began in a garden where God blessed Adam and Eve with four marvelous gifts: a home, work, relationship, and God's visible presence. Each of these gifts was marred when sin came into the world. Adam and Eve were driven out of the garden. They had to make their home in a world scarred by sin and pain and death. Work that had been blessed was marked by frustration. The world's first family was divided, and Adam and Eve had to walk with God by faith rather than by sight. Paradise was lost when sin came into the world, but at the end of the Bible story, the gifts that were lost are not only restored, they're surpassed in God's new garden city. The greatest joys of life in this world are like pointers to the greater delights of God's new creation.
1: Invite a friend to open the Bible with you at openthebible.org.

I'm Tony. So good. Lock in for powerful worship and classic faith favorites that take you way back. Fresh Hope every song this hour. You're right where you belong on The Christian Mix.

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0: That was Eighth Wonder from Whiteheart, bringing some classic joy into your afternoon. I'm glad you're here for a quick scripture break. Psalm 46 says that God is our refuge and strength, a very present help in trouble. Not distant, not delayed, very present. Some days it's easy to forget that, but right in the middle of the busy schedule, the questions, even the loneliness, He's steady. He's not going anywhere. We'll take a short break, but as we do, hold on to that picture of a God who meets you right where you are and invites you to turn your heart back to Him again and again. And that's exactly where we're headed next with Turnaround from Matt Maher on The Christian Mix.
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2: From a human reasoning point of view, usually God does things opposite from what we expect. But the closer you and I learn to walk in concert with His will, then what happens is His ways are not quite as strange. His ways are not as foreign as they may have appeared to be previously. He says, my ways are not your ways, and my thoughts are not your thoughts. My ways are higher than your ways, and my thoughts are higher than your thoughts. That's true. But when you and I get in concert with the will of God, then His ways and His timing, all of a sudden things begin to click. We begin to walk in harmony with the will of the Father. One of the requirements of waiting upon the Lord is faith.
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That was New Day from Blanca and Jeclyn Carr. Such a hopeful way to reset your heart. You're with the Christian Mix, where it's the classics of yesterday, the hits of today, keeping grace and joy woven through every song. Some days you just need a reminder that even when things shake a little, God's still holding it all together. Up next, a classic that leans right into that truth, All Fall Down from Sarah Mason on the Christian Mix.

0: Cindy Morgan there with Praise the Ching. Love how that lifts the room. That one feels like a reminder to bring everything back to worship, no matter what kind of day you're having. And some days that's easier than others, especially when people are messy and it's hard to show brace. So it's a good bridge into this next one because it sounds like real life trying to walk out that love we sing about. Coming up, Jesus Loves You and I'm Trying from Jason Gray, right here on The Christian Mix.
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I'm Tony. So glad you're here. Huge hour of Christian hits and way back classics ahead. Songs you grew up loving and new favorites for your soul. You're listening to The Christian Mix.

0: Carrollton right there with Tell Me. Love that one. I hear that and I'm reminded God doesn't dodge our questions. He meets us right in the middle of them with real hope and real peace. If your heart is kind of noisy today, you can hand that noise to Jesus and let His joy do the talking. Some days that promise feels like a deep breath. And speaking of joy-filled peace, after the break, we're going back to a classic with Oh Happy Day from Larnell Harris on The Christian Mix.
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1: 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Out of the goodness of your love, deliver me. 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Do these phrases resonate with you? Just like David, who wrote this psalm, the trials we face in life can cause us to run to God for help. When you face devastating problems, don't be overwhelmed. Talk to God. Pour out your heart to Him. He wants to carry these burdens for you as you learn to walk with Him as His child.
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That was Mark Schultz with I Am on this Sunday afternoon on The Christian Mix. If you enjoy thoughtful stories and song like that, make some room in your weekend for Elbert Collins on Saturday mornings, 9 a.m. to 12 p.m. Central, walking you through classic and current sounds with a whole lot of hope. And right now, we're keeping that gentle grace going with Debbie Boone and A Little Broken Bread on The Christian Mix.

0: Ain't No Way by Jamie McDonald on the Christian Mix. You know, I was reading about a woman who started writing hopeful Bible verses on sticky notes and leaving them in hospital elevators. Months later, nurses said those little notes helped them get through exhausting shifts. One small act of grace can carry someone a long way. So stay right here for more of your favorite Christian music coming up. And we're reaching back with a classic from Larry Norman on the Christian Mix.
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1: It seems like everybody has some, a neighborhood, school, or church where there's a whole family of boys or whatever just running and screaming and picking on each other. You envy those families who have nice, quiet, compliant kids. But for whatever reason, our kids are busy. More often than not, our kids are always getting into things and always trying to push our buttons. What do we do? Sometimes it's as simple as being firm in our discipline. Other times, it's redirecting attention to something less frustrating. Other times, we lose control, exposing our worst moments. Have no fear, though. God is working. Be faithful to teach His Word. Pray His Word takes root in their lives.
3: 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You can respond to this program at parentminute.org.
4: How are you today? Typically, when we ask someone how they are doing, their response is, "I'm good. How are you?" Sometimes it's just a phrase we say no matter what is going on in our lives. But no matter what is going on in our lives or in the world, God is always good. Psalm 145:9 says, "The Lord is good to all. He has compassion on all He has made." Nahum 1:7 says, "The Lord is good, a refuge in times of trouble. He cares for those who trust in Him." God's goodness is one more way that He is perfect. God is good to all. He is good in justice, and He is good even in times of trouble. So how are you today? Anchor your heart in God's compassion, love, and care for you. Find joy in God's goodness today. I'm Andrea Griffith, wife, mother, and follower of Jesus for OneCry.com.
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0: Free the Fire in Me by the Imperials on The Christian Mix. I'm thinking of how George Mueller once cared for thousands of orphans in England, praying for their daily food, and time after time, groceries would arrive at the door just when they needed it. That kind of steady faith reminds us God sees our practical needs too. So if you're waiting today, you are not forgotten. 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
1: 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Let's take a break from the busyness of today and focus on God during this Abide Minute. Let God show you himself through his word. In the beginning was the Word, and the Word was with God, and the Word was God. John tells us at the beginning of his gospel. And then there are these beautiful words. And the Word became flesh and dwelt among us, and we have seen his glory, glory as of the only Son from the Father, full of grace and truth. When you see Jesus, you see God. In him, all that was spoken through the prophets came to be. The entirety of the Bible tells the story of Jesus. He spoke the world into existence, the Alpha and the Omega. 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
3: Sin is like a lonely little cancer cell. It always starts out small, but it never stays small. It grows from a single drink to a full-blown alcohol addiction, from fooling around to premarital sex and an unwanted pregnancy. Listen, people don't fall into terrible, horrible sin all at once. They just crack open the door to a little sin, and little by little, that sin leads them to devastation that will wreck and ruin their lives. Now, God warns us in Ephesians chapter 4, do not give the devil a place. What do you do when Satan knocks at your door with a harmless little sin? Just say no. The sin he brings with him does have temporary pleasure, but that temporary pleasure leads to lasting pain. The Lord has come to give us a life overflowing with love and joy and peace, and it is in Jesus where you will find real hope.
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What an honest cry that was from John Gibson with God Loves a Broken Heart this afternoon. Thank you for spending part of your day with the Christian Mix. Hope your afternoon is going gently and you're feeling seen and supported right where you are. Scripture gives us this hope. For thou art my hope, O Lord God, from Psalm 71:5 in the King James. Even on the heavy days, that promise says our future isn't resting on our strength, but on His steady hands. And that kind of hope naturally overflows into gratitude, which is exactly where we're headed next, with Chandler Moore and God, I'm Just Grateful, on The Christian Mix.

0: That was a classic reminder of devotion right there, with Covenant Woman from Janie Green. I love how that song centers on being set apart for God's heart first. And it flows so well into this next one, because when you know who you belong to, you start asking who you really are in Him. So let's keep that reflection going with Who Am I by Lincoln Brewster, right here on The Christian Mix.
1: Hidden sin is attractive, but once exposed, we see how ugly it really is. Hey, this is Debbie Griffin. C.S. Lewis in The Great Divorce says sin is like an itch that needs to be scratched. At first it's small, but the more it's scratched, the better it feels. And after a while, the itch becomes less, but you actually long to have it back. Sin is that way. When you aren't satisfied by it anymore, you still long to have it. Only God can take that desire away. Sin, it costs us. And the real loss isn't just on earth, but the loss of eternal life if not repented. Good news is that if we change our ways and accept God's grace, we have life, which is what 1 John 5:12 talks about with repentance, which is simply turning from our ways as director of our lives to His direction. And this always brings true freedom, forgiveness, and life now and into eternity every day. For more encouragement in Everyday Matters, visit DebbieGriffith.com.

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0: God's creation. It's all around you, inside you. It is you. A reason to feel good about yourself.
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0: That was Point of Grace with the Love of Christ. Such a clear reminder that His love really does set the whole tone of our day. And when you think about it, if His love is that strong, it makes sense that He's also the God who actually hears us when we pray. So let that thought carry you into this next one. 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
2: It's common for young believers to express doubt in times of difficult circumstance. In fact, a recent Barna study cites God allowing bad things to happen as the number one reason teens today are turning away from Christianity. Might your daughter have a similarly superficial faith in need of strengthening? A rooted believer is one who praises God in the hills and the valleys of life. If your girl abandons her trust in God during times of difficulty, point her to Scripture, like Daniel 3, where she can learn from the example of Shadrach, Meshach, and Abednego. Encourage your girl to redirect her instinct from "Why, God?" to "What are you trying to teach me, God?" This simple mindset shift takes her away from the disappointment in her circumstance and stretches her to be guided by His will.
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4: 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We see this throughout the Bible. King David describes the devastation of his loneliness when he says that he is a contempt to his neighbors and a dread to his friends. In a fleeting moment of fear, David even feels like the Lord has abandoned him. But then his faith swells and his hope returns. He boldly proclaims in Psalm 31:24, "Be strong and take heart, all you who hope in the Lord."
3: This Hope Minute was brought to you by Hope for the Heart. 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

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At The Christian Mix, we're here to point you back to Jesus with every song. 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

0: That was Tasha Layton with Meet Me in the Valley. I love that reminder that even in the lowest places, God doesn't wait for us to climb out first. He steps right into the valley with us. And that's where real hope shows up. If today feels heavy, you can talk to Jesus right where you are. And he's already there working for your good. And speaking of hope, after the break, we'll hear how living in that trust looks day to day with Living Well from Rhonda Gunn. 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
1: Charles Messier was a Frenchman who lived from 1730 to 1817. 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Messier's designations are still in use by almost all astronomers, and today, by way of advanced telescopes, we can see these breathtaking creations like nebula, star clusters, and galaxies in extreme detail. The incredible majesty of the heavens leaves us in awe of the amazing designs of our Creator. 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I'm David Reeves. Truly, the heavens declare the glory of God.
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5: Hey, this is Daniel Britt, and here's what's new in Christian music this week. Josiah Queen follows up his smash hit single, Demons, with a new track, Make Heaven Crowded, and it's out now. Make

0: and Brandon Lake welcomes Nick Jonas from the Jonas Brothers on a faith-filled journey. The Author is out now. Who am I to question the plan in the hands of the author? The newest singles from Josiah Queen and Brandon Lake are out now and streaming everywhere.
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3: 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The Christian Mix.

I'm Chris. So good to be here with you. Huge hour of faith-filled hits and those classics you grew up singing, all lined up to lift your heart. This is the Christian Mix.

0: That was Keeper of My Heart from Avalon. Such a good reminder that no matter what kind of day you're having, your joy doesn't have to come from circumstances when your life is held by Jesus. Philippians says, "Rejoice in the Lord always." And music like that just kind of nudges our hearts back to that joy we have in Him. And if you're needing a little reset of the heart, after the break, we're going back with Humble Yourself from 2nd chapter of Acts. 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
1: Now, how do we know that Jesus is God? Because God told us so. Well, how can He be God and the Son of God at the same time? It is a sacred mystery. How do you know about the Holy Trinity? Only by divine revelation. You don't understand this by logic. You don't understand this by investigation. You don't understand this by mathematics. So lay your pride in the dust and understand that this is a sacred mystery. And don't ever cast anything out because you can't understand it. How are you going to understand Almighty God being finite and He being infinite? 1 Timothy chapter 3, verse 16, "And without controversy, great is the mystery of godliness. God was manifest in the flesh."
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That was the Darrens with Can't Stop on the Christian Mix this Sunday evening. If you enjoy those deeper cuts and classic favorites, Middays with Hugh Evan has you covered weekdays from 12 to 2 Central, with the Classic Cafe serving an hour of throwbacks from 12 to 1. 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

0: Somebody's Praying by Bay Turner on the Christian Mix. I'm reminded of a true story about a woman in Texas who felt prompted to pray for her son during a late night shift. Later, he told her that at that exact hour, his car spun out on the highway, but somehow didn't hit a thing. God really does nudge people to pray right when we need it most. Your prayers matter more than you know. Stay with us for more of your favorite Christian music coming up, because next, we're going back to a storytelling legend, Don Francisco, on the Christian Mix.
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4: 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But when you and I get in concert with the will of God, then His ways and His timing, all of a sudden things begin to click. 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